All right. 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All right. I can remember the time when I was a little boy. 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

time, I didn't know what that old man was moaning about. But one Sunday morning, we went to church, and old Reb stood up in the pulpit, and he said, I want to sing y'all a song.

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0: 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I like to sing this song here. This is one of my favorites. 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

0: 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Van 7 tot 9 met Erik van Vliet.
1: Dit is de dagtopper.
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0: Alle evenweken op zondag gaat lekker zo. Op zondag. Twee uurtjes van 8 tot 10 gaan alle kanten op. 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Blues, rock, Hollands, noem maar op. Evenweken op zondag van 8 tot 10 gaat lekker zo op je lokale omroep.
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3: People, if you want to go somewhere and you don't have railroad fare, plane fare, train fare, boat fare, or don't have no fare period, there's one way of getting there. I've been using the method for 25 years or more, me and old Sonny, and it seems to have paid off.
4: To hire that, man.
3: Just walk on.
4: Well, let's go.

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One more time now. 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

0: Ladies and gentlemen, it's star time at the Apollo Theater. $1 million seller, try me. Please, please, please. Papa's got a brand new bag.
1: This is a man's world.
0: Most Constructive's tune of 1966, Don't Be a Dropout.
1: Say it again.
0: Recently recorded, Let Yourself Go. Baby, don't you weep. Let's bring him on right now. Everybody, the hardest working man in show business. I'm gonna let you say his name.

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Yeah, we're not a stranger.

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A war that your friends were involved in. And I want to do this song tonight for all the young people out there. If you're in your teens, because I remember a lot of my friends when we were 17 or 18, we didn't have much of a chance to think about how we felt about a lot of things. And the next time, they're gonna be looking at you. And you're gonna need a lot of information to know what you're gonna wanna do. Because in 1985, blind faith in your leaders or in anything will get you killed. Because what I'm talking about here is

Coconut Airways Flight 3722 to Bridgetown, Barbados. We will be flying at an height of 32,000 feet and at an airspeed of approximately 600 miles per hour. Refreshments will be served after takeoff. Kindly fasten your safety belts and refrain from smoking until the aircraft.

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My granddaddy used to sit on the back porch and he used to moan that old gospel song.

didn't know what that old man was moaning about. 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